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Chapel Roan with Pink Pony Club on Virgin Radio, and she'll be bringing a slice of the Pink Pony Club to Olivia Rodrigo's new festival later this month. She's on the lineup. Daisy Chain Fields. Here's Cameron Whitcomb with Kingdom of Fear now on The Night Show.

Drake on Virgin Radio earlier this week showing off his incredible generosity once again at his third annual Strong Women, Stronger Drinks event. Uplifting women with some incredible prizes and gifts like luxury cars and tens of thousands of dollars in cash. Strong Women, Stronger Drinks. If he ever feels like doing an average man event, I'd be down to attend.

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Sabrina Carpenter with House Tour on Virgin Radio. She really deserved to have this summer off, didn't she? Hope she's enjoying it. Here's Felix Cartel with The Way.

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1: 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Coming up before 9:45, going to play Olivia Rodrigo's song Drop Dead. And where is she tonight? In Brooklyn, New York, performing an intimate show with tickets as low as $25. She only announced it today. Very last minute.

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Alex Parrott with Hate Love on Virgin Radio. It sounds like there is definitely a lot more hate than love for BMW owners and the involuntary Spider-Man Brand New Day ad that all of a sudden appeared when the touchscreen was taken over by a commercial for the new movie. The video is accompanied by blinking lights inside the vehicle. The drivers can choose to skip the ad, but it does then persist as an app on the car's display. This is giving me U2 album vibes. Remember when that appeared on everyone's iTunes and iPods for a while? And it was like, how do I delete this? Very dystopian.

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So one final North American Eternal Sunshine tour stop in Chicago tonight for Ariana Grande, and then it's off to London, England next week for the first of 10 final shows at London's O2 Arena. It's Seven Rings on Virgin Radio.

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So Ella Langley has Lil Nas X and Shaboozy in her sights. Next, to tie another record on the Hot 100. She's at 16 weeks now. If she makes it to 19, she'll join Old Town Road and a bar song Tipsy with that record. It's Virgin Radio. Just when

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Olivia Rodrigo from her new album You Seem Pretty Sad for a Girl So In Love, that stupid song on Virgin Radio. Anything but stupid. Thanks for hanging out with me, Miles, on The Night Show. Wish I could say the same. Zara Larsson now.

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How you doing? 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Tessa hanging out with you. What do you want to hear tonight? You can always text me, 999-999. Ariana Grande and her latest, Hate That I Made You Love Me, on Virgin Radio.

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1: 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Well, looks like they just got hitched for realsies. I'll tell you all about that and who that is. 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

so I was talking about it yesterday, and apparently they did get married. Virgin Radio, I'm Tessa. I'm talking about Bradley Cooper and Gigi Hadid. I was saying that, no, they just have commitment rings. But no, apparently they had a very private ceremony. That's what they're saying. So apparently they're already married. They didn't want a whole PR wedding media event. They just wanted a very private thing. They saw what Taylor Swift did, and they're like, nah. Not for us. So love that. Gigi Hadid and Bradley Cooper. Cool.

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Okay, Drake on the way, and he did the most amazing thing when he was in Toronto the other night. All right, he gave away lots of money to trailblazing women, women who are entrepreneurs, getting their businesses started. 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

How you doing? It's Tessa with you. There's something that restaurants are doing that is really upsetting influencers. Okay? I'm going to tell you all about that. Maybe you agree with it. Maybe you don't. All right? That's on the way on Virgin Radio.

Virgin Radio. Okay, so this is really upsetting influencers. No influencer signs. A lot of restaurants and shops have been adding these. Oh my goodness, how do you feel about that? Okay, so it started all off as a joke, right? One restaurant did it as a joke, but some other restaurants are doing it because they don't want photography and video disturbing their customers. Okay. I think it's free advertising. I mean, if they have a following and they're showcasing their restaurant, where are you going wrong there?

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Virgin Radio. Okay, she is doing huge with the song. Easily, likely, the song Summer Tour 2026. Maybe you disagree. Maybe you definitely do agree. She even has an energy drink out now and a beer coming out on August 13th. Ella Langley, she's in Texas, Virgin Radio. Just when I-

Is it too soon? Is it too soon for Christmas decorations? How you doing? Tessa with you on Virgin Radio. I can get with the early Halloween decorations. That's not too far away. You know, that's like a couple months and a bit. But like Christmas, no thanks. Home Depot has already started selling Christmas decor. And I feel like that's just so much pressure and something I don't need to see in my peripherals or right in front of my face. You feel me? My goodness, it's Virgin Radio. Yeah.

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6: 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Alien here. 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And, whoa, I'm loving people's reactions to the news that Lotto Max now has more chances to win, with up to 90 new prizes of $100,000. 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She also can't believe there's millions more to win every single draw. But it's real. 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

All right, just after 1 o'clock a.m. Oh yeah, Tessa hanging out with you. If you want to hear something, text me 999 Charlie XCX coming up next on Virgin Radio. I'll show

Charlie XCX on Virgin Radio. That's Party For You. And maybe you love that song, maybe you don't. We want to hear from you the songs you like and don't like. 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

Okay, do you dress like your partner, your significant other? Do you guys actually plan outfits? I don't know people who do that. Sometimes you do it like not on purpose, and I get that because sometimes when you're just sharing the same household, you know, great minds think alike, as they say. But Hailey and Justin Bieber said they plan outfits sometimes. I think that's cute. But most of the times you can tell that they actually don't. You know what I'm saying?

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1: 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A million.

Taylor Swift Virgin Radio. I got a few texts about Travis and him doing country music. Do you think this is going to happen? Maybe it's just a rumor. I think that she might make it happen. 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I totally see this happening for sure. Text at 999-999 saying, please don't stay in your lane with the football. Maybe he should just become a coach. Who knows?

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stupid song, Olivia Rodrigo on Virgin Radio. Maybe you think that's a stupid song. 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Either way, let us know for your chance to win $1,000. 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

Hey, it's Tessa with you just after 3 o'clock on your Friday. Friday, we made it. Woo! And hey, it's Tessa. If you want to connect with me, hit me up on my Instagram at Tessa is Tessa, or you can text request, send a text at 999-999. Love to hear from you.

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Tessa hanging with you. Billie Eilish is currently filming a new movie in Toronto, okay? It's based in 1953 New York City, okay? It's about the book that was published in 1963. The Bell Jar is what it's called, a semi-autobiographical account of Sylvia Plath's own experiences with mental illness. Now, you would see pictures of Billie Eilish. She's unrecognizable, looking good. But yeah, she's in Canada right now filming specifically in Toronto.

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Some restaurants and influencers are a little bit upset about this. I mean, I would be too. Actually, I'm like not even really an influencer. Sometimes I am, but like whatever. Virgin Radio, I'm Tessa. Restaurants are putting signs, no influencers allowed. How rude, because everybody's an influencer now. It started as a joke, okay? 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However, is that not free advertising for your restaurant? Like, get a clue. Like, that's where it's at. I know.

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Good morning. Oh, maybe it's too early to say that. Just after 4 o'clock on your Friday, but it is Friday, and happy Friday to ya. Taylor Swift coming up right after this one. Dominic Fike. It's Baby Doll, and it's on Virgin Radio. Good morning.

Okay, I still stand with this prediction that Taylor Swift is going to be on the cover of Vogue magazine, September issue, wedding gown. Maybe Travis will be in, you know, he'll be in it somehow, one way or another. But I feel like that's what's happening. That's why we haven't seen any photos. Mark my words, I said it here first. My name's Tessa, Kendrick Lamar, and SZA, Now All the Stars. 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Good morning.

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Yeah, I feel you. And you want to hear more songs? Tell us the songs you like and don't like for a chance to win $1,000. 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

I guess they are officially hitched. 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They wanted it to be actually private. You know what I'm saying? Taylor Swift. Just when

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Oh. Benson Boone, Time of My Life, his latest on Virgin Radio. I'm Tessa. Happy Friday. Enjoy your weekend. I will talk to you soon. I'll talk to you next week. I'll be in for Shannon again and Tyler and all the above. All right. Have a good one. Zara Larson now.

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0: Windsor's number one hit music station, 93.9 Virgin Radio. And for your weather today, we're expected to see clouds continuing, and there is also a chance of rain with a thunderstorm. We are looking at a high of 27, feeling like 35. We're currently at 22 or 72.
1: How was your concert and day off, Kim?
0: Amazing. No, it was really good. It was one of those shows that I was like, yep, yeah, this is why we go to concerts. It was just action packed. The stage was alive. You could tell the band wanted to be there. They loved being on stage. The energy they had, it was kind of like, it was crazy to think, because they were celebrating the anniversary of an album that had come out like back in 1997. Mm-hmm. So you would think, hey, this band's been around since the 80s. You would think that by now they've probably slowed down a little bit. But to me, it was like watching, you know, it would almost be like watching a brand new band out on stage.
1: That's cool.
0: You know, yeah. I was floored by the amount of energy every single band member had.
1: Mm-hmm.
0: So, yeah, it was awesome. And if you want to know, it was Save Ferris.
1: Nice.
0: So, like, everyone's like, Save Ferris. I remember those guys. I was like, yeah, they're on tour. They were at the Magic Bag, which was cool because it's a small venue.
1: Yeah.
0: So, you know, people were dancing in the crowd, and, you know, their front woman, she came out, you know, I want to say not in the crowd, but she'd sit on the edge of the stage and everything, and engage with, you know, the audience, which was, I don't know, it was an amazing show.
1: The size of the venue really does make a difference.
0: Yeah.
1: But also, like, there are some artists who make a stadium feel like an intimate show.
0: Yes.
1: And there are some artists who make an intimate show feel like you're miles away. So yeah, it's also the performance. But I do think the venue mixed with the performance is a difference.
0: 100%. And this was one of those shows where by the time it was done, I was like, that was it. Like, it flew by. Because mm-hmm. I will say, there's been concerts I go to, and I'm looking at my watch, and I'm like, oh, well, they probably are still going to perform for a little bit longer. But this, I was just like, oh, they could have been on for like another hour, and it still would have felt too short. So, No, it was good. It was very good. I enjoyed it.
1: That's awesome.
0: Yeah. Did you have yourself a good day yesterday?
1: I did. I tried to nap multiple times, and it didn't work out, though.
0: So. Oh, time to play catch up this weekend, right?
1: Yeah, it's Pride, so no, but I'll try.
0: In between.

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0: 93.9 Virgin Radio at its mornings from Kim, with Kim and Lexi. And we are potentially going to see some rain and thunderstorms in the forecast for today. High 27. It's 22 or 72.
1: Kim, there was a sign put up in a Nantucket shop that people are talking about online.
0: Okay.
1: And it's a no influencers sign.
0: Really?
1: Yes.
0: Okay, what's the story behind that?
1: Basically, it's a shop in Nantucket that just has a sign that says no influencers. I don't know if they necessarily are like hard and fast on the rule of like they really are kicking people out, but it says it. It's like a sign that's up there. So, and people are like, ugh, first of all, no one's entitled to any space. So,
0: mm-hmm.
1: And I think it's more like a no solicitation sign than anything else.
0: Yeah.
1: Right? It's not like a hard and fast legality rule of like, they're going to kick you out. I'm thinking it's more of a like, we're not interested in giving you free things for a brand deal.
0: Yeah. No, I like, and you know, I've seen that more and more now. Like, you know, you go, as an example, you know, you go to Canada's Wonderland website and you can get media passes, but it explicitly says no influencers mm-hmm. are entitled to these passes. Which is interesting because what do we see on social media all the time is influencers, you know, basically promoting amusement parks and, you know, events,
1: yeah.
0: big events coming up or places. So when you see places that are saying, you know, yes, you people can register for these, but if you are specifically an influencer, don't even try it.
1: Mm-hmm.
0: And now we're looking at a store, like you said, in Nantucket, that's like, no influencers, please.
1: Which, like, yeah, sure. Who cares?
0: Yeah.
1: Like, I see it the exact same as a no solicitors thing.
0: Yeah.
1: Like, they're just not interested because there are, like, while influencers can be a helpful tool
0: yeah.
1: for marketing, there are a lot of people who claim they're influencers, or maybe they even are influencers, let's say. And they just take advantage.
0: Mm-hmm.
1: They go into a store and they're like, well, I'm entitled to all these free things because I'm going to
0: yeah.
1: post an Instagram story here. And it's like, no, you're not.
0: Or even maybe people that are like just starting out, right?
1: Mm-hmm.
0: Because if you're just starting out, people might not know who you are, but you're trying to build on something or whatever.
1: It's just, I think that it's more of a like commentary on like, I'm not going to give you free things for nothing kind
0: yeah.
1: of thing.
0: Oh, yeah.
1: Yeah.
0: Yeah. And you know what? You're like, as a business owner, as anybody, you're entitled to have that opinion, I think.
1: Mm-hmm.
0: Like, if you don't want those, you know, people coming in trying to sell you those things, just like you had mentioned, Lexi, like no solicitors, I think you're entitled to that.
1: Yeah. And if you see this as an injustice, I need you to take a look in the mirror and figure out what else is going on in the world.
0: Yeah, exactly. 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
1: So there have been some rumors about the X-Men casting, but these are the official ones I've seen so far. Ooh. As official as we can get.
2: Okay.
1: So Samara Weaving as Emma Frost was the first one announced.
2: Okay.
1: And spoiler alert, don't listen for the next 10 seconds if you haven't seen the new Spider-Man movie.
2: Quick, turn it off just for a second.
1: Because Sadie Sink is Jean Grey.
2: Yo.
1: So that's her character in the movie, but it confirms her characterization for the X-Men.
2: My kid ruined it for me. And I was like, because he was like, he was bugging to tell me. And I said, yes, you can.
1: And if you've been on the internet since it's come out, you've probably accidentally seen it anyway.
2: Yes.
1: And then Kit Connor is going to be Cyclops.
2: Okay.
1: So those are the confirmed ones so far. As confirmed as you can get from Marvel at this point.
2: Yeah. Okay.
1: Last night, Olivia Rodrigo played a surprise intimate one-night-only show in Brooklyn. Tickets could only be purchased in person and were priced at $25. And they sold out within an hour of the announcement.
2: What do you think about this, Lexi?
1: I love it.
2: I love it, too. Because, you know, there's been a couple of artists that have done this where they're doing smaller intimate shows. And they're making it so they're going old school, where if you want to buy the tickets, you got to go to the box office and buy them yourself.
1: And I'm sure they're setting a limit so that it can't be scalped and stuff.
2: Yeah.
1: It does suck that this will never happen in here. You know what I mean? Like, no artist is doing their one small one night only event show in Windsor.
2: No, but in Detroit. Because I think what Jack White, I think, I think he's done that. Or has planned to do more or something like that.
1: Most of the ones I've seen have been in New York or LA.
2: Mm-hmm.
1: So it's great for those people.
2: Yeah, I know.
1: While she was there, though, they airdropped a demo version of one of her songs to the audience.
2: Oh.
1: And it was her song Purple, a happy version of the song. Here's a clip. She called it Purple Happy Version, and it's like the demo of the song.
2: Mm-hmm.
1: There's a few different lyric changes, a little bit of a different vibe. But yeah, this was airdropped to audience members.
3: It's funny when your mom shows pictures of you in your school clothes.
1: So it's obviously been shared on the internet since, but I love the airdropping it.
2: Yeah. I mean, all around, I love the decision she made for all of that.
1: Mm-hmm. And you know the show Wizards of Waverly Place?
2: Mm-hmm.
1: You may not know, or maybe you do, that there was a reboot, Wizards Beyond Waverly Place. And you may not know because it was bad.
2: Oh,
1: people
2: okay.
1: People didn't like it. I say that having not seen it. But people, the general consensus was it was
2: that
1: bad. And it's ending with its third season. But a lot of the original cast members and fans of the original show are, like, really upset about this. Because it was mainly about Justin, the older brother, David Henry, and his family and his kids, with some guest appearances from like Selena Gomez every once in a while, and the occasional like side character making an appearance. Right?
2: Okay.
1: Jake T. Austin posted online saying that he wasn't included, even though he was initially asked to return, and he said yes. He said, I'd have to say how disappointed I am to have not been included in the spinoff. When I was asked back in 2020 if I was interested in reprising my role, I said that I was 100% in. Unfortunately, the powers that be decided to take the show in a different direction, and my character wasn't part of the equation. And then David DeLuise, who played the dad, commented on a post about the show ending and said, it would not be over if the OG Wizards were really there. Missed opportunity.
2: Ooh.
1: And Dan Benson, who played Zeke on the show, said, it's just heartbreaking because there was so much potential for a Wizards reboot, and it turned into the failed David Henry show. He's who played Justin.
2: Yeah.
1: So he was kind of like a producer and in charge. And it seems like he iced everybody else out to make it about himself. Here is Jennifer Stone, who played Harper, talking about what he said to her.
4: I talked to David Henry. It's about a totally different family. Like, Selena pops in and out. And so he's like, it doesn't really make sense for you to come in. And I was like,
1: a main character?
4: It makes sense. But it just didn't work out that way. And so I had just come to terms with the fact, and I had heard it was the last season. So I was like, okay, well, then that's done.
1: It doesn't make sense for a main character to come in?
2: Here's the thing. They could have done this show, and it could have had potential had they done the actual reboot first.
1: Mm-hmm.
2: Do the reboot, bring back all the original people.
1: And introduce these new kids.
2: Yes, then introduce these people. So that way, it's kind of like a lukewarm introduction. People then feel okay with getting to know these characters, could potentially fall in love with some of these characters, like just grow, they grow on you. And now you have a successful reboot and a successful spinoff.
1: Right.
2: Yeah, they did. They're right. They did drop the ball.
1: And it's just, it's just so silly. It's like, she was a main character and he was like, it just doesn't make sense for you to be there. It doesn't make sense for you to be in charge, brother.
2: That's right, Lexi.
1: Yeah, it's just, he's not a great guy in general either, so I don't feel bad about
2: any of this. The failure.
1: And that's what's up so far on 93.9 Virgin Radio.

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1: And we could see some rain in the forecast for today. Cloudy. They were even calling for it yesterday, but yesterday afternoon kind of skipped over us. I did not see any. But we're expected to see a high of 27. We're currently at 22 or 72.
2: Have you seen what the mayor Mamdani is doing in New York?
1: What is he doing?
2: So people have been posting. It started with this guy who had a pothole on his street. He posted and he tagged Mamdani and he was like, this pothole is really bad. Mamdani fixed it. I think it was like the next day.
1: Oh,
2: he had
1: wow.
2: somebody fix it.
1: Okay.
2: And then a dangerous playground hazard was repaired after a resident wrote a letter and posted it online, and it was fixed that same day. And ahead of the heat wave, he added temporary water fountains in Prospect Park. And the message from City Hall is saying, no problem, it's too small to fix.
1: Wow. So are we seeing that people that are, I guess, maybe displaying any issues that they have on social media are getting fixed right away? Or mm-hmm. is it like all things?
2: It's all things. But we see that, we know when it's a social media one because people are posting about it, then they're posting updates.
1: Yeah.
2: But he's responding to every little thing, which is so awesome.
1: Wow. Amazing.
2: Right?
1: And especially for a city that, you know, as big as New York.
2: Mm-hmm.
1: Like, that is not easy.
2: It's not easy, but he's doing it.
1: Yeah. That's, I mean, unbelievable. And good job. Like, really?
2: I saw a tweet that was like, my boss at my job was like, Mamdani, fix this. We're in Toronto, Ontario. He's not doing a tour.
1: Oh, my gosh.
2: But don't you wish he was?
1: Yes. Yes, I do.
2: Yeah. I think every town or city deserves their own Mamdani.
1: Yeah, 100%. I love that. I love that he's doing all of that. And like you said, no job too small.
2: Mm-hmm.
1: You know, because it could be small to, like, say, the rest of the city, but maybe the residents that live within that neighborhood and it affects them. Like,
2: yeah.
1: That means the world.
2: Exactly.
1: Mm-hmm. 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
1: The multi-use path on the Gordie Howe Bridge got all the love on its first day. So the path opened Wednesday and saw 3,400 walkers, runners, and cyclists. Hundreds of people lined up on both sides of the crossing to be one of the first to use the pathway. The consensus part, I mean, again, we're always going to see complainers, I think, at the forefront, but a lot of people complaining about how long they had to wait. Guys, it's the first day it's open.
2: So that's kind of like the only reason that you go on the first day is to wait a long time and say you were there on the first day.
1: That is like complaining that it's busy on Black Friday.
2: If you went to the bridge as a way to just cross it to get somewhere, that's on you.
1: Yeah. Like to complain, like people are complaining they had to wait so long. I'd be like, dude, if you, I don't know what to tell you if you were not expecting that. Like, I don't
2: know
1: why
2: I wasn't there.
1: Yeah.
2: I don't like to wait.
1: Right? But the path will be open 7 days a week from 8 a.m. to 8 p.m. from April 1st to October 31st. And then after that, November 1st to March 31st, the times change from 8 a.m. to 4 p.m. Now, of course, safety comes first with the bridge. So the pathway could temporarily be restricted or closed due to weather conditions. Obviously. Could you imagine some of those high winds walking on something like that?
2: Blow right off.
1: You're right. Those decisions will be made on a real-time basis. So just to keep that in mind. And yes, I think it goes without saying, but we're going to see it anyways. You do need to bring your passport and other and whatever other documentation you may have. The popular brand of chicken burgers in Canada, there's a popular brand that's been pulled from the shelves. Leadbetter Foods, Inc., just issued a recall for Compliments smashed 100% chicken burgers due to an allergen risk over undeclared egg. And this is according to the Canadian Food Inspection Agency. So they basically have stated, like, do not sell, serve, or distribute the affected product. They haven't really mentioned if there were any allergic reactions that have been reported. But they did classify this as a moderate risk. So if there's anyone out there with questions or concerns, maybe you've purchased this, maybe you've already consumed it. They are telling people to reach out to the CFIA, either by phone or email.
2: Sorry, I'm writing down a band name, Undeclared Egg.
1: That would be a fabulous band name.
2: Because I heard you say that and I said, that's crazy, writing that down.
1: Hey, and this is how wonderful bands happen. That's your FYI on 93.9 Virgin Radio.

0: 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And we got the question for you for today. The question.
1: Our Friday question is, what store or business does our downtown need? We'll talk about it later.

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0: 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It's Mornings with Kim and Lexi. Potential showers in the forecast for today with a high of 27. And currently we're at 22 or 72.
1: Kim, I want to know what you and our listeners think downtown needs in terms of stores and businesses. Like, what attractions or stores or businesses does our downtown need? What would make it more...
0: What would make downtown Windsor flourish?
1: Yeah, and what would make you be like, oh, I'm going to spend all my time there?
0: Since I was young and spending time downtown, I know for me, what would have dragged me out downtown was anything that, like, you want to do a date night. I want to do a date night all in one place.
1: Mm-hmm.
0: So your generic date night is dinner and a movie, or dinner and some form of entertainment to follow. And having that, I think, is huge. Now, there are some places downtown that you can eat. I do believe that it would be nicer to have some good, you know, more restaurants right in the downtown core. And from there, entertainment.
1: It would be really cool if WIFF had a more permanent, maybe not necessarily permanent location, but permanent, events.
0: Yeah.
1: Like, there's the summer and then there's like the actual festivals, but it would be cool to have, like, 'cause there's a lot of movies that we don't get here in Windsor.
0: Yeah.
1: They just don't make it to the Landmarks and the Imagine Cinema. They don't make it there.
0: Yeah. 'Cause
1: they're smaller. And I would love if, like, every month had a WIFF weekend.
0: And I don't know what the process is to, like, you know, whatever licensing process it is to get some of these movies. But
1: mm-hmm.
0: I mean, if it's something that isn't incredibly daunting or too expensive, it would be amazing if WIFF could do things like that. A lot of, like, those limited edition movies that mm-hmm. people are like, I really want to see this, but can't mm-hmm. because nowhere in the city is playing it.
1: My idea for downtown is also a little bit of a rule, you could say. Because there are so many bars and so many only nighttime attractions.
0: Yeah.
1: And it's wasted space during the day. And it's, like, sad to not to have these, like, empty buildings that aren't doing anything.
0: You're walking down, you know, like, it's broad daylight and it looks like everything's just shut down because it's, you know, a string of bars for sure.
1: There's a place called Spotlight in Detroit, and it was basing itself off of, like, a European model, which was these transitional spaces that are bars at night. But in the morning and the afternoon, they're a workspace and a gallery, and they have books and they have music and they sell coffee, and you can go there to look at art and work on what you're doing, or you can host an event there during the day. But it's open from 10 a.m. to 2 a.m.
0: I love that, like a transitional space.
1: Yeah. So I'm like, I don't think we should be allowed to open another bar in downtown Windsor unless you are going to act as a transitional space.
0: Yeah.
1: You got to guarantee you're going to be open a certain amount of days per week, because I'm tired of this, like, I'm open for 2 hours once a week.
0: Yeah.
1: How do you have a building?
0: Yeah.
1: So I think that mine is more of like a rule of no more bars unless you will be a transitional space or guarantee that you will be open every single day or whatever.
0: There it is. Lexi's put in the clause. Mm-hmm. So hopefully they can do something. I don't know how they would do it, but that would be great. But we want to know what you think. What store or business does our downtown need? You can text us that at 999-999 or 519-792-6040 or that talkback feature on the iHeartRadio app.
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1: 93.9 Virgin Radio with Sabrina Carpenter, and it's Mornings with Kim and Lexi. We are talking about what downtown Windsor needs in regards to store or business. What do we need to flourish and grow?
2: Mm-hmm.
1: 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So if you want to win that voucher, $100 could go a long way. Let us know what kind of business our downtown Windsor needs.
2: Jonathan says a dance bar that plays alternative and indie music like The Loop used to play. And then he says also more clothing shopping.
1: Yes. Just like anything to get people shopping. Really?
2: Because that's what keeps people like, get, at least even if they're not buying, they're going to be at least window shopping. And that's an activity.
1: Oh, my God. I love this. Rob just messaged in. Downtown needs a spirit Halloween. Could you imagine? It would totally bring in some great footwork like to downtown. If we put this, like, it would be, we've never had, I think, a Halloween store downtown. But could you imagine?
2: That would be so fun.
1: It would just be transformative.
2: I mean, we've got a lot of freaking empty spaces during the day.
1: Yeah, because Spirit Halloween always goes for, like, the vacant mm-hmm. stores. And people, like, whenever a store becomes vacant, everyone's like, is that going to be the next Spirit Halloween? There's so many spaces. But the question is, are there any that are big enough?
2: Mm.
1: Right? Because it's got to be big to house it.
2: Right.
1: But I'm saying the moment, like, I don't know, the next big, massive, like, club shuts down, take out the measuring tape. Is there mm-hmm. enough space in here for a spirit Halloween?
2: Marcy says rooftop restaurants and patios. Yes. I mean, we've got that beautiful Detroit skyline to look at. I mean, take advantage of that.
1: Yes. I think that would be great. Yeah. Something like that.
2: My mm-hmm. mom said, I would love a cafe where local artists can share and sell their work, as well as have performances by a variety of local musical artists. Maybe some local authors can share their books and do readings there. I know when I go to other cities or towns, these are just the kinds of shops I look for. And there's room for more than just one of these types of shops in other cities, so I'm sure we could have more than one here, too.
1: Mm-hmm. Yeah, agreed.
2: An opportunity, because not only is it like different experiences to have in this store, it also gives people a chance to like share what they make, and they'll bring people who love them to see them, and then those people might love the store, and then they'll come back to the store on their own and all these things.
1: Yeah. I love this one comment here, Zellers. I don't think that would be a bad thing, because Zellers is kind of like a multifunctional store.
2: Yeah.
1: You know, it's like you could go shopping in there for clothes. Like one person mentioned clothes shopping. And if it had the diner,
2: right.
1: You could also dine in, right?
2: You know what I think
1: groceries,
2: is
1: all
2: really
1: of it.
2: The issue is that our downtown is not functional in that sense. There's not a place for you to get groceries and this and that. And like everything that you need to be able to do in a town isn't necessarily available in the heart of our downtown.
1: Yeah.
2: So we need to hit the basics.
1: That needs to change. So we're asking you, what store business do you think our downtown Windsor needs? Text to 999 or 519-792-6040 on 93.9 Virgin Radio.

0: Windsor's number one hit music station, 93.9 Virgin Radio. Mornings with Kim and Lexi, and clouds with rain in the forecast, and a high of 27, feeling like 35. We're at 22 or 72.
1: It's Pride weekend.
0: Yeah. So it's, well, Pride month. But is this like, is there a specific weekend that is the biggest weekend for Windsor and
2: Well,
0: Pride?
2: It's the parade this weekend, which is kind of like the ultimate event.
0: So this is the hub of the entire month.
2: And there's a lot happening this weekend. Pride in the Park today with some live music and such at Lansbury Park. And then there's a Euphoria dance party starting at 8 p.m. tonight. And then tomorrow they've got the Run for Rocky. They've got more Pride in the Park with marketplaces. And then they've got Queens of Pride, some drag shows, tomorrow night at 8, Lansbury Park. And then Sunday is the Pride Parade and some more marketplace adventures.
0: And they're also, this weekend, aren't they doing the, they're going to be repainting the walkways, are they not?
2: Yes, now, early tomorrow morning, I believe.
0: Yeah, I think they were doing it so that it was going to be like fresh and ready for the parade, I believe. So I guess if there's anybody out there that maybe wants to see them do that.
2: I think they said something like 7 a.m.
0: Yeah, it's early in the morning. But if, I don't know, like, I think that's like a big thing, too. If you want to check that out, you are free to do so, because that'll be happening this weekend as well.
2: And all the things that I've mentioned this weekend, other than I think the Run for Rocky, you had to like sign up and stuff like that. But you can watch and things for free. But everything's free admission this weekend.
0: Yeah. So. You can watch, you can support, because that is huge for anybody that, you know, is doing any kind of run, whether it's like, you know, a 3K walk or like a 10K sprint. It's always nice to see people cheering you on and supporting you and supporting a good cause as well. So.
2: Craig will be doing it. He's got a big team coming from Harrow. Craig Ramsey, who we've had on the show before.
0: Yeah.
2: My mom's going to be doing it.
0: Oh, my gosh. Like, and now is it? There is a walk and a run option, right? And which ones, do you know which ones they're doing?
2: I'm assuming Craig will run and my mom will walk, but that's me assuming.
0: Oh, okay. But either way, keep your eyes open for both of them. They'll be there.
2: Now, will you be Lexi's mom if you see my mom.
0: Are you going to be there supporting in the crowd?
2: I got a big day Saturday. I may be able to be there. We shall see.
0: Yeah, you're like, I got a lot of places I got to be.
2: I'm a very popular person. I got a lot of things I got to do.
0: Yeah,
2: That was a joke.
0: No, it's all good. But either way, lots of different stuff going on. And they probably have it up all on the website too, right? Yeah, so you can also check it out on their official website for all the details and the itinerary of Pride Weekend this weekend in Windsor. It's Pussycat Dolls, 93.9 Virgin Radio.

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2: And we're looking at rain in the forecast for today and cloudy. However, warm, high of 27, feeling like 35, probably fairly humid, and currently 22 or 72.
3: Kim, did you hear that this 162-year-old bottle of Guinness was discovered by divers in a shipwreck? And scientists are hoping that the DNA inside of this bottle could help recreate the original 1864 recipe.
2: So here's the thing. They don't have the original recipe?
3: I guess not. I guess it's changed over the years, or they lost the original. I don't know, but that's the hope. Listen, I'm not a Guinness fan, so yeah. I don't know the lore. But all I know is that it's sealed and apparently could be drinkable.
2: Ugh.
3: Because alcohol, in theory, doesn't go bad, right?
2: I will not be the first in line for that. Because it's like, I mean, is it really going to taste any different than, you know, a fresh open bottle? I don't know.
3: Somebody, they were interviewing different people about it, and they were like, I don't think it would age like a fine wine. But for the sake of mankind, someone needs to drink it.
2: Yeah, somebody does. It will not be me. But, you know, it's funny that you mentioned that, Lexi, because I've heard stories about people saying what potentially would be at the bottom of the Detroit River, especially with, you know, we went through Prohibition, and there were stories about, like, you know, cars and whatnot that would sink to the bottom trying to cross, or God knows
3: full
2: what
3: of whiskey.
2: Else. Things that at the bottom of that river, I've always said it would be really cool just to drain it, just to see what's at the bottom. Mm-hmm. And I think there's probably a lot of whiskey under there.
3: Absolutely. There's full cars and whiskey down there for sure.
2: Uh-huh. And I think I would be more inclined to drink that, as long as it's like, you know, Canadian Club.
3: Mm-hmm.
2: Like, not that funky stuff that people were making in their backyard.
3: Yeah.
2: That was killing people and causing them to go blind.
3: Yeah, I don't think that's what we're going to find at the bottom of the river. But I want to know if anybody out there would drink this 162-year-old Guinness just to say they did. I wouldn't drink a fresh Guinness, so not me.
2: No, definitely not. Definitely not drinking something that's been sitting at the bottom of the ocean or a lake or anything. So,
3: except for maybe that whiskey I might do.
2: Yeah, but it's got to be properly labeled. But the thing is, how are we going
3: to
2: know?
3: And I would need a scientist to tell me I wouldn't die.
2: Yeah, that too.
3: I'm going to need science to tell me I won't die if I drink this 162-year-old alcohol.
2: But would you drink it is the question. 999-999 It's 93.9 Virgin Radio.

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1: Well, the multi-use path on the Gordie Howe Bridge got all the love on its first day. So the path opened this past Wednesday, saw 3,400 walkers, runners, and cyclists on that pathway from both ends. Hundreds of people just lining up on both sides of the crossing to be one of the first to use the international pathway. Now, the path going to be open 7 days a week from 8 a.m. to 8 p.m. until October 31st. And then it'll switch up on November 1st to March 31st, where it'll only be open from 8 until 4. And just a reminder that if you decide to take the path, safety is a priority. So the path could temporarily be restricted or closed due to some harsh weather conditions. And those decisions will be made on a real-time basis. So if you're planning on maybe going on a cycling trip, make sure, you know, the weather is not going to be crazy. Also want to talk about a lovely little recall, popular brand of chicken burgers that have been pulled off the shelves. Leadbetter Foods, Inc. just issued this recall for Compliments Smashed 100% Chicken Burgers, and it's due to an allergen risk over undeclared egg. This is according to the Canadian Food Inspection Agency. They did basically put in the notice that they didn't mention whether or not there were any allergic reactions reported, so it's unclear. Like, is this how they found out? Not sure, but either way, it's out there. If you want to, you can contact them directly via email. They also have a line to call if you need more information on that. Also, the 167th Comber Fair going to be kicking off today. So this fair going to consist of, you got your 4-H auction, the dog show, the parade, carnival, car and truck show, live entertainment, fireworks. It is the works. So much more beyond that as well. They also have improvements that they've made to the fairgrounds to make for a much better experience. And it's free admission for kids 12 and under. They also have weekend passes available if you want more details on that. And that is your FYI on 93.9 Virgin Radio.

0: 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What we got coming up next hour?
1: Fresh Taste Friday.
0: Yeah. Any hints at all?
1: No.
0: None. Oh, it's going to be a surprise. I like it. Here's Olivia Dean on 93.9 Virgin Radio.

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0: Windsor's number one hit music station, 93.9 Virgin Radio. It's mornings with Kim and Lexi. We could see rain in the forecast later this afternoon, but clouds for the most part in a high of 27, feeling like 35. It's currently 22 or 72.
1: It's time for Fresh Taste Friday. And today I've got an artist that recently had one of her songs go viral as like an audio on TikTok.
0: Mm-hmm.
1: Her name is Slater, spelt with three Y's. She's an American singer-songwriter, and she started her career by independently releasing songs through SoundCloud. She has released her third album this year, Worst Girl in America.
0: Wait, third album this year?
1: Oh, no. It was released this year.
0: Okay. I was going to say, girls.
1: Not third.
0: Ambitious. Yeah. Third. Okay.
1: It was her third album in general, and it was released this year in March. And it was a visual album, so every track had its own music video or visualizer. Mm-hmm. The album debuted at number one on the Billboard Top Dance Electronic Albums chart and number 22 on the Hot 200. In addition to three solo tours, she's also toured as a supporting act for Charlie XCX, Kesha, and Tove Lo. Her music style has been likened to Britney Spears, Lindsay Lohan, Paris Hilton, Charlie XCX, and she cites Britney Spears as one of her inspirations, as well as Fergie, Gwen Stefani, Nelly Furtado, Lady Gaga, Kesha, Beyonce, Marina and the Diamonds, Taylor Swift, lots of them, Madonna, Janet Jackson, Whitney Houston.
0: Wow.
1: These are people she says that she grew up listening to and have influenced her music style.
0: So some power pop sounds there.
1: She's been kind of I don't want to call it mislabeled, but like shoehorned or shoeboxed into being hyper pop.
0: Okay.
1: But she makes a lot of different music. That's just kind of like what people seem to know her for, is that style of like dance electronic. But I heard her talk recently on a podcast about how she's like, I don't want to be boxed into that. It's like, that's one part of the music I make. But there's a lot of different things she wants to try.
0: A lot of elements, yeah.
1: This is her most recent song. I'm going to play a little clip of it right here. It's called Brand New Chanel. This is the most recent one that came out. Oh, yeah.

0: very like, I'm dancing, you know?
1: Oh, yeah.
0: She is a recent breakout pop star. She's been around for a little bit, but she's recently broken out because of her viral successful single, Dance, which is what I'm going to play, which is from her third album, Worst Girl in America. And she did a few sets at some major festivals this year, so Coachella and Lollapalooza. So that's really gotten her name.
1: Okay.
0: And this is the song that has gone viral on TikTok that I'm going to play. And the trend, you may recognize it when you hear it, but the trend is like people go from like, oh, my stomach hurts, I don't know what I ate, this look, right? Like it's like they go from like, oh, and then they start serving.
1: Yeah.
0: When the beat changes and it's like, ooh,
1: like, yeah, hand on the hip kind of. Yeah.
0: Like,
1: yeah,
0: oh,
1: yeah,
0: my tummy hurts and I'm serving. Like that's the, and it's like showing off their outfits or like.
1: A bit of a transition kind of thing, right?
0: Yeah.
1: Yeah. Yeah.
0: So it goes from, oh my gosh, I don't feel so well. Just kidding. I'm fine. Like that's the vibe of the.
1: Of the videos, the viral videos. Yeah.
0: Mm-hmm. So this is Dance by Slater for your Fresh Taste Friday.

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1: Let's go.
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2: Well, Lexi, we are now at, they call it the dog days of summer. So I want to say a lot of people have gotten the opportunity and chance to do their like summer vacays. Some people still waiting to do their summer vacays. Either way, you and I both had the opportunity to go to Canada's Wonderland and had a great time.
3: Yeah.
2: But Canada's Wonderland now, I guess, sort of like has a spotlight shone on them on social media.
3: Facing some heat, I guess. According to a recent Instagram post, a visitor said that a phone flew out of a rider's pocket on the Leviathan and landed like steps away from him. No injuries were reported, but many people commenting on this video and also just like people in general have been saying like this is really dangerous. A phone flying at like that speed could kill someone.
2: Oh gosh, yeah. And the and that was the thing. When I'm watching the video, I was like, I originally thought it was someone complaining that their phone fell out and was damaged, but no. It's a guy saying somebody else's phone flew out near them. And the first thing I thought is, oh my gosh, this could be absolutely horrible if that were to hit somebody. Mm-hmm. And it could.
3: People are requesting metal detectors before roller coasters now. And I just think that what if we just listened to them?
2: The rules?
3: What if when they say don't put your phone in your pocket, you didn't put your phone in your pocket?
2: Yeah. Or like if you have a phone and you're going on a roller coaster, make sure that your pockets are have zippers and zip them up. But this is just it. You can't expect everybody to follow the rules, unfortunately.
3: Because Canada's Wonderland has a designated spot for you to put your items.
2: Yes.
3: And it's closed until you get off the ride. It's good. The Alp and Fury does have a metal detector. I went through it when I went the last time. It was pretty smooth. It was okay. But I just think that that's a lot to ask of every roller coaster to have a freaking metal detector. Like what? Well, just listen. Just don't do it. Don't be dumb.
2: If they got to install the metal detectors, the price of like all the food, the concessions is just going to go up even more. And you're going to be paying like $100 for pizza.
3: Or they're going to just start banning phones from the premises.
2: Yeah.
3: Like, when does it stop?
2: Yeah. So people just need to, you know, take accountability, please. Please. Charlotte Cardin on 93.9 Virgin Radio.

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1: Well, there's been a lot of X-Men casting rumors. The ones that seem to have been confirmed so far are Samara Weaving as Emma Frost. We've got Sadie Sink as Jean Grey and Scott Summers and Cyclops played by Kit Connor. Pretty exciting stuff. So we've got other ones of some rumors, but those are the ones that seem to be pretty widespread. We've also got Olivia Rodrigo played a surprise intimate one-night-only show in Brooklyn last night. Tickets could only be purchased in person and were priced at $25, and they sold out within an hour of the announcement. She performed for a crowd of 1,100 fans, which is, for an Olivia Rodrigo concert, fairly intimate.
2: Unheard of at this point, right?
1: At this concert, she airdropped a demo track to the fans, and of course, it's been posted online since. And it's a demo version of her song Purple, and she called it Purple, brackets, happy version. Here is a clip of that.

0: So some of the lyrics changed, the vibe changed a little bit, but it was pretty cool. I love how she airdropped that to the fans that were there.
1: Yes, and then a nice little extra special gift.
0: Mm-hmm. And Wizards of Waverly Place had a reboot, or rather like a spinoff, I guess I would call it, sort of. And it was called Wizards Beyond Waverly Place. It's ending with its third season, which has a lot of the original cast members kind of speaking out about it. The show focused around David Henry's character, Justin, the older brother, and his children and their wizard dreamness powers. and Alex Russo or Selena Gomez would visit once in a while. Now that it's ending, some of the original cast spoke out. So Jake T. Austin, who played Max, the younger brother, he said, to all the Wizard fans, just wanted to say for the record how disappointed I am to have not been included in the spinoff. I was asked back in 2020 if I was interested in reprising my role, and I said that I was 100% in. And then he goes on to say about how it didn't happen that way. And it seems like that's the case for quite a lot of people. They were interested and they were in. And you would think for a reboot, the more the merrier.
1: Mm-hmm.
0: You would think.
1: Oh, yeah.
0: Unless you're a greedy, selfish person like David Henry, apparently. Because Dan Benson, who played Zeke on the show, said, it's just heartbreaking because there was so much potential for a Wizards reboot and it turned into the failed David Henry show.
1: Yikes.
0: And then the guy who played their dad, David DeLuise, said, it would not be over if the OG Wizards were really there. Missed opportunity.
1: Yeah.
0: Jennifer Stone, who played Harper, spoke about her conversation with David Henry a little bit.
2: I talked to David Henry. It's about a totally different family. Like, Selena pops in and out. And so he's like, it doesn't really make sense for you to come in. And I was like, come on, we can make it make sense. But it didn't work out that way. And so I had just come to terms with the fact, and I had heard it was the last season. So I was like, okay, well, then that's done.
0: It doesn't make sense for a main character to pop in.
1: Yeah, I know.
0: What?
1: Ego took over here with this guy, decided that it needed to be about, but who was in charge of this?
0: David Henry.
1: It was completely him.
0: He was a producer on it.
1: Yeah.
0: And here's the thing. He goes, it doesn't make sense. It's about my family. Why would Harper be there? Harper was Alex's best friend, and she had a crush on Justin Russo, his character.
1: Yeah.
0: So, like, even if Alex never showed up, it would still make sense for her to be there.
1: Yeah.
0: Like, it's really just kind of ridiculous, and it's just because he wanted the attention to be all on him, and he was afraid that if another person came in, they would take the attention off of him. He is selfish, and he's a weirdo.
1: I was going to say, or he, you know, just didn't jive with, like, everybody, and this was him getting them all back. Not to say they did anything wrong, but, like, clearly he had, you know, some negative feelings towards them in order to move in this direction. Because this could have worked had they done a proper reboot, brought back the characters fans wanted to see, and then did a spinoff for his character.
0: Mm-hmm.
1: But dude couldn't do it that way, I guess.
0: Yeah, he's got some crazy views on the world, and also he's been known to be not the greatest. So
1: okay.
0: I'm going to go with, regardless, he's probably in the wrong.
1: So it's like, This is like the writing's been on the wall, how this was all going to like land and how he was probably going to move.
0: Yeah. He's jealous and he wants all the attention.
1: Gotcha.
0: Not to speculate, just to tell you.
1: Yeah.
0: And that's what's up so far on 93.9 Virgin Radio.

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0: Windsor's number one hit music station, 93.9 Virgin Radio, and it's Mornings with Kim and Lexi. Quick weather check. We're expecting to get rain later this afternoon. High at 27, but feeling like 35. We're at 23 or 73.
1: There's a very unique movie viewing experience happening this weekend as well, Kim.
0: Yeah, you were telling me about this, and I've seen people do this at people's homes, like on a much smaller scale. Mm-hmm. And I always thought that is such a cool idea. And I love that there's a place in Windsor that is now giving people the opportunity to do this.
1: And don't worry, if you're busy with Pride stuff this weekend, like myself, there will be another opportunity. But this Saturday, August 8th at 7 p.m., the WIFF Festival is going to be joining together with the Windsor International Aquatic Center to show Jaws on the big screen while you're at the pool. So you can float, swim, relax poolside while watching Jaws.
0: I love that. I've seen so many videos on social media go viral of people like, you know, setting up a screen outside their pool and doing the floaty thing.
1: Mm-hmm.
0: Or I've even seen people that don't have pools, they buy a bunch of like the little, like, you know, the cheap mini pools and float in those.
1: Yeah.
0: Which I'm sure, you know, gives the whole experience of watching Jaws, takes it to a whole other level, right?
1: Right.
0: Yes.
1: And they're doing this again on August 14th at Lansbury Pool at 6 p.m. So if you're not available for tomorrow's, you can do it again there. They're also at the Aquatic Center on Sunday showing Finding Nemo, same experience at 6:30. And they're showing Shark Tale on August 16th at Lansbury Pool at 5.
0: Yeah, so they're going to be doing kind of like a more kid-friendly version. And then for those that want to take it up a notch and do Jaws, you can do Jaws.
1: Mm-hmm. It sounds so awesome. And I can't make it to the ones this weekend.

0: But I'm going to try to make it to the other one.
1: The following weekend?
0: Yeah, these sound awesome.
1: Nice. So yeah, if you want to give it a go, this weekend's your first opportunity to do so. And if you do go, let us know. We'd love to hear how it is.
0: Mm-hmm.
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2: Well, this is a big week for the Gordie Howe International Bridge. Everyone's probably sitting there going, girl, it already opened. But no, the pathway, the multi-use path is recently opened this week. So Wednesday was the day that it opened and saw 3,400 walkers, runners, and cyclists. So hundreds of people lined up on both sides to cross or be one of the first to cross and use the pathway. The path will be open 7 days a week from 8 a.m. to 8 p.m. from April 1st to October 31st. And then from November 1st to March 31st, it's 8 a.m. to 4 p.m. Now, safety comes first. So if you're planning on using the pathway, whether it's walking or riding a bike, just understand that the pathway could be temporarily restricted or closed if the weather conditions are bad to terrible. So know that they will be making those decisions on a real-time basis. So try to plan accordingly in that regard. A popular brand of chicken burgers sold in Canada have actually been pulled from the shelves. So Leadbetter Foods Inc. just issued a recall for Compliments smashed 100% chicken burgers, and this is due to an allergen risk over undeclared egg, according to the Canadian Food Inspection Agency. So the notice did not mention if there were any allergic reactions reported, but this is something to take note. And if you are concerned, the company said that people can reach out via phone or email for additional information. And the 167th Comber Fair is kicking off today. And this fair consists of the 4-H auction, the dog show, they have a parade, a carnival, a car and truck show, live entertainment, as well as fireworks and a whole lot more. And they've added improvements to make the fairgrounds just a better experience for everybody. The admission is free for kids 12 and under, and they also have weekend passes available if you're looking for something to do this weekend. And that is your FYI on 93.9. Virgin Radio.

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It's Mornings with Kim and Lexi, and we got a question for you. We're going to ask, is there a store or business or activity you think is missing from our downtown? We want to know.

0: 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It's Mornings with Kim and Lexi.
1: Kim, I want to know what you and our listeners think downtown needs in terms of stores and businesses. Like, what attractions or stores or businesses does our downtown need? What would make it more...
0: What would make downtown Windsor flourish?
1: Yeah, and what would make you be like, oh, I'm going to spend all my time there?
0: Since I was young and spending time downtown, I know for me what would have dragged me out downtown was anything that, like, you want to do a date night. I want to do a date night all in one place.
1: Mm-hmm.
0: So your generic date night is dinner and a movie, or dinner and some form of entertainment to follow. And having that, I think, is huge. Now, there are some places downtown that you can eat. I do believe that it would be nicer to have some good, you know, more restaurants right in the downtown core. And from there, entertainment.
1: It would be really cool if WIF had a more permanent, maybe not necessarily permanent location, but permanent events.
0: Yeah.
1: Like, there's the summer and then there's like the actual festivals, but it would be cool to have, like, because there's a lot of movies that we don't get here in Windsor.
0: Yeah.
1: They just don't make it to the Landmarks and the Imagine Cinema. They don't make it there because they're smaller. And I would love if, like, every month had a WIF weekend.
0: And I don't know what the process is to, like, you know, whatever licensing process it is to get some of these movies. But I mean, if it's something that isn't incredibly daunting or too expensive, it would be amazing if WIF could do things like that. A lot of, like, those limited edition movies that people are like, I really want to see this, but can't because nowhere in the city is playing it.
1: My idea for downtown is also a little bit of a rule, you could say. Because there are so many bars and so many only nighttime attractions.
0: Yeah.
1: And it's wasted space during the day. And it's, like, sad to not to have these, like, empty buildings that aren't doing anything.
0: You're walking down, you know, like, it's broad daylight and it looks like everything's just shut down because it's, you know, a string of bars for sure.
1: There's a place called Spotlight in Detroit, and it was basing itself off of, like, a European model, which was these transitional spaces that are bars at night. But in the morning and the afternoon, they're a workspace and a gallery, and they have books and they have music and they sell coffee, and you can go there to look at art and work on what you're doing, or you can host an event there during the day. But it's open from 10 a.m. to 2 a.m.
0: I love that, like a transitional space.
1: Yeah. So I'm like, I don't think we should be allowed to open another bar in downtown Windsor unless you are going to act as a transitional space.
0: Yeah.
1: You got to guarantee you're going to be open a certain amount of days per week. Because I'm tired of this, like, I'm open for 2 hours once a week.
0: Yeah.
1: How do you have a building?
0: Yeah.
1: So I think that mine is more of like a rule of no more bars unless you will be a transitional space or guarantee that you will be open every single day or whatever.
0: There it is. Lexi's put in the clause. So hopefully they can do something. I don't know how they would do it, but that would be great. But we want to know what you think. What store or business does our downtown need?

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14: It's Mr. 305 checking in for the remix. You know they had that 75 Street Brazil. Well, this year's gonna be called Gaiocho. Que hola, Gata, que hola, Omega. And this is how we

0: jugar. One, two, three, four. Uno, dos, tres, cuatro.
1: 93.9 Virgin Radio. It's Mornings with Kim and Lexi. We're supposed to get to a high of 27, but feeling like 35. We're currently at 23 or 74.
2: We're talking things our downtown needs.
1: Mm-hmm.
2: Like stores, businesses, activities, stuff that we could benefit from having downtown Windsor. We had somebody here, Anastasia or Anastasia, say hobby cafe or bar. Come in and try various hobbies while enjoying a coffee or adult bevy.
1: I love that.
2: Mm-hmm.
1: I think that's great. And I think we definitely need more of those because it's similar to what you were talking about earlier, Lexi, about having like a transitional type of business where, you know, it's a place that people can go to and do whatever during the day, but then it transforms into something slightly different at night.
2: Because I do think what downtown is missing is a place that's open.
1: Multifunctional.
2: And
1: yeah.
2: Open. Because like so many things are only open in the morning or only open at night. And it's like, where are we to go in the mid-afternoon?
1: Right. Yes, exactly. You look at like in a much larger scale, like I'm going to use New Orleans as an example. Definitely a big party place. You have Bourbon Street that's like filled with, you know, bars, which is more nightlife. But then at the same time, there's a lot of stuff to do during the day.
2: Mm-hmm.
1: Mm-hmm.
2: We have another text from Sarah that says laundromat, no frills, hardware store, etc. Places for people who live down here to walk and shop rather than having to get into a car. Yeah. I think in order to be a downtown, you need to have everything within a walking distance.
1: Yeah. No, 100%. And that's like a good point. Like if people are living down there, keep them down there. Don't have it so that they have to leave the downtown area to basically do basic living things.
2: I've been quoted saying that I think it's irresponsible and unsafe to build a apartment building or any sort of multi people living unit.
1: Yeah.
2: Without having within walkable distance a doctor, a grocery store,
1: laundromat,
2: like any,
1: unless of course they have like laundry inside.
2: Yeah, it's a it lot all has to be walking distance. Like they're making some in Tecumseh, and I'm like, where are these people supposed to go to get anything?
1: Yeah,
2: mm-hmm. I just think that in order to have a multi people building,
1: yeah,
2: you have to have things within walking distance.
1: I think so. I think it's good to have. It also what it ups your score, mm-hmm. your walk score. Too, which
2: the walkability score.
1: Exactly, which is always good, mm-hmm. right? But if you want to continue the conversation, you can head on over to our socials or you can text us at 999-999.

0: 93.9 Virgin Radio, and it's Mornings with Kim and Lexi. Another kind of cloudy-ish day, and we might see some rain in the forecast today. We're currently at 23 or 74.
1: We were just blessed with some new McDonald's drinks not too long ago, but the gifts just keep on giving.
0: Yes, they do.
1: Because McDonald's is doing a Red Bull collab. There's going to be the Dragonberry Energizer in both regular and in zero sugar.
0: Yeah.
1: They've got the Red Bull Dragonberry Energizer, which is going to be, it's described like this. The electric taste of Red Bull with a burst of blue raspberry flavored syrup topped with sweet freeze-dried dragon fruit. And then they've got the Red Bull Tropic Berry Energizer, which will combine Red Bull with the, quote, bright and vibrant tropical flavor of mango pineapple flavored syrup and topped with freeze-dried strawberries.
0: I mean, it sounds absolutely delicious.
1: Yeah.
0: I am a fan of the Red Bull flavor. I know not everybody is. There's a lot of people are like, I don't like it. I like it.
1: I like it mixed with something. So this sounds great.
0: This does sound good. My only concern at when first hearing it is like, is it going to be too sweet for my taste buds? But
1: you can always do less syrup.
0: Exactly. You can always customize it. And they also have the zero sugar. Now, Lexi, when you look at the pictures of this, it looks like a beautiful galactic, I don't know, design of some, like, it looks like a starry night.
1: Yeah.
0: The color scheme
1: here. Dragonberry one. Yeah.
0: Yeah. So when are we going to expect to see something like this? Is it going to, we have to wait a bit? So
1: there's a website that's saying August 11th.
0: What?
1: But I feel like, wouldn't they have promoted it like more by now, you'd think? Or is it like a surprise?
0: That's the thing. Like, that seems very soon. But I mean, if it comes out August 11th, I'm giving it a shot. I have not yet seen it on the advertisement. And we often get, I'll take the kids for ice cream there, or I get my iced coffee there sometimes. So I have not seen the advertisement yet for this.
1: Oh, it's posted by the McDonald's Canada Instagram. So I guess it's official.
0: All right.
1: August 11th.
0: You would think they'd be jumping more on top of this. Maybe promoting it like at least a month ago. But either way, new drink that McDonald's is rolling out with, an energy drink.
1: And I love that on the poster, it does say this product may not be right for you. High in caffeine. Details at McDonald's.ca.
0: They gotta. Right. Yeah. And I want to know the pricing, because we all know that when you go into the bar, the premium priced drinks were always the ones with Red Bull in them.
1: So McDonald's, if you're listening, we'd love to try them.
0: Yeah. Send it on over. We do Uber Eats.
1: Yes.
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1: We have a special Pride Week guest with us. We have Juliana Simon, and she's from Trans Wellness Ontario. She's a registered social worker, and she's the director of community and clinical services there. So welcome, Juliana.
2: Hi. Thanks for having me.
1: Thanks for joining us on this special Pride Week. So you work for Trans Wellness Ontario. Can you tell us a bit about the organization?
2: Absolutely, yes. Yeah. So we are a community and social support center. So we offer individual and community programming for the LGBTQIA plus community. We have a physical space here in Windsor, but we do offer support throughout the entire province. So even if someone is in the county or in another place in Ontario, we also offer support. The main supports that we offer are our individual services. So that's mental health counseling and peer support. We also have things like parent peer support, we have case management services, and then we have community services. So those are our groups. We have our trans femme, our trans mask, and our parent peer support group that happen on Mondays, Tuesdays, and Thursdays. And that's the gist of Trans Wellness.
1: That's so awesome. I love community groups and places where people can just get together to talk or do activities.
2: Mm-hmm.
1: What are some of the events that you guys, because I know you guys have like the community groups, what are the kind of things that happen in the groups?
2: Yeah, so the groups are very, low-key social space. So there aren't a lot of expectations on how people have to show up or present. It can be a place where you're exploring something about yourself. It can be a place where you come with a question. There's really no harsh or strict guidelines around, like, you have to come and talk about these specific things. It's really just like a safe third space, we like to call it. So somewhere that's not your home, your work, or like place you run errands, but it's a safe social space. So that's kind of what folks can expect when they go to group.
0: Now, for anybody that wants to say, like, reach out to you guys, either for support or perhaps they want to help out or anything like that, what are some of the ways that they can reach out to you guys?
2: Absolutely. So if someone is looking for support, the first step would be on our website, transwellness.ca. There is an intake request form right on the front page. So we just ask folks to fill out that intake request form, and then a member of our social work team will reach out to book that. And it just helps us understand a little bit more about what that person is looking for and make sure that they're connected to exactly the right support that will, you know, be beneficial for them. And then say someone is like a teen community member, they really want to help out, they want to donate something, they want to donate their time. It would be great if they just send us an email at info@transwellness.ca and we can see how we could get that going.
1: There's also a spot on your website that says ways to give. So maybe if they're a little shy and they're like, I don't want to send an email or talk to anybody, there's like a make a donation button, wish list items, and you can just share. Like, just sharing the events and the things that are going on at Trans Wellness Ontario, spreading the word, I think, is one of the greatest ways to help.
2: Absolutely. And even there are activities that happen in the community, like Run for Rocky, which is happening this weekend. And that is not something that we are putting on, but it's something that does benefit us at Trans Wellness. So there are always ways that folks can join us in supporting what we do. And maybe isn't as vulnerable as like reaching out and saying, hey, I want to help you.
1: Mm-hmm. Thank you so much for coming on our show, Juliana, and for telling people about Trans Wellness Ontario and for all that you do for the community.
2: Of course. Thanks so much for having me.

0: Windsor's number one hit music station, 93.9 Virgin Radio. It's Mornings with Kim and Lexi. We're looking at clouds and possible rain today with a high of 27, feeling like 35. We're at 23 or 74.
1: Bye. It's Pride weekend. I'm out of here.
0: Yeah. You have such a busy weekend ahead.
1: Mm-hmm. I'm very excited.
0: Yeah. So what are you going to be hitting up for sure?
1: Well, my dad's band is playing tonight, not for Pride, but at Lakeshore Park, so I'm going to be headed there, and then I'm going to the Euphoria night tonight.
0: Yeah.
1: Then we got Pride stuff tomorrow, and then the Pride parade on Sunday.
0: I love that.
1: Packed weekend.
0: Nice.
1: How about you?
0: I got lots of stuff to do with my kids. We're doing back to school shopping, hoping to hit up an event Saturday night, and getting my hair did too.
1: Nice.
0: Yeah, because it's overdue. Mm-hmm. Well over two. So yeah, my hairstylist has come back from her vacation.
1: So she's booked and busy.
0: Oh, she is. Yes. So it's going to be a good busy weekend for both of us.
1: Yeah. We'll see you next week.
0: Have yourself a great weekend.
1: Bye-bye.

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All right, so today is National Beach Party Day. Virgin Radio, it's Tessa. Like, you needed a reason to go have a party at the beach. But today's Friday. Maybe now you do have a reason. And did you know 20% of women want to actually be proposed to at a beach? So if that's on your plans down the road and you have access to a beach, do it there, because she'll probably

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Wow. Bringing it back. Warner Brothers has confirmed that a new Matrix movie is in the works. Yes, and Keanu Reeves could possibly return as Neo.

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So the producers of Ted Lasso want Taylor Swift to make a cameo on the show. How fun would that be? The executive producer says, oh my God, I would love it. Taylor, please, if you're watching, come hang out in our writer's room. We'll even give you free almonds if that entices you.

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We want to hear the songs that you really want us to play. 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
1: 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She is enjoying the rest of her summer. I mean, she just got married this year. 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She was recording in Sweden recently. 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

Carson Radio. Good morning. It's Tessa with you on your Friday. And this one really hit, just like your iced coffee hits, you know, especially in the summertime. Why does iced coffee taste like hope, but coffee, hot coffee, tastes like responsibility? Yeah, it's so true, especially in the summertime. 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

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They hope to release the film by the end of 2027, maybe early 2028. But very exciting. 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A million.

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Virgin Radio. Hey, if you're celebrating this coming weekend, maybe it's a birthday and your birthday's tomorrow. This guy is celebrating his 28th birthday on Saturday. Shawn Mendes. It's Virgin Radio.

Tessa Langley, Houston, Texas, on Virgin Radio. I'm Tessa, and we know that Tom Holland and Zendaya, they secretly got married not too long ago. However, they haven't had much time for a celebration, really, right? They've been so busy with all these big films, and I think that now things have kind of slowly settled down. Not really for them, but a little bit. They kind of found some time to host a private wedding celebration. It happened in the UK in a country estate. Apparently, guests and staff were banned from using phones. There was no cell phones allowed whatsoever. They went to great lengths, they're saying, to stop any information or any pictures from coming out. So neither their guests or the staff were allowed phones, and they did get their celebration. This

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Tessa hanging with you. Happy Friday. The weekend is upon us. It feels good. And maybe you're going to be at the cottage, hanging by the pool, or just doing things around the house, no matter what you're up to. 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

How's it going? Tessa hanging out with you on your Friday afternoon. 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Got a request for Drake. That's coming up right now. Ariana Grande.

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Tell us the songs you like and the songs you don't like for a chance to win $1,000. How sweet is that? Zara Larsson, now Midnight Sun, and it's on Virgin Radio.

0: 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Got a few requests for him this morning and this afternoon. And if you want to hear something or you want to reach out, I'm Tessa. 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
15: What's up? 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

Felix Cartel the way on Virgin Radio. It's Tessa. Okay, maybe you're going to the beach this weekend. Maybe you've been to the beach the past few weeks quite a bit, and you've noticed some things, right? Beach etiquette, if you will. Beach etiquette. I think this is a thing because some people do things that are not really appropriate. And there are a lot of rules, beach etiquette rules, but I'm going to tell you the most annoying ones that people break often. And if maybe it's you who does this, it's good to know. Don't do these things. Littering. I cannot stand when I see people littering, that's for sure. Moving sand near someone else, shaking your blanket, right? Sitting too close to someone. Like, can we have personal space? Engaging in PDA. Yeah, that's, nobody wants to see that. And playing music way too loudly. It's a party, but not for everybody. Tell me what you

Virgin Radio. Okay, do you remember? Do you remember the movie Joe Dirt with David Spade? Hey, it's Tessa. Maybe I'm dating myself here. That came out about 25 years ago. It was so good, so funny. And now, 25 years later, there is a sequel in development at Fox, but it's going to be an animated series, and David Spade will voice the title character, and he will lead as executive producer. So you know it's going to be good. It'll be funny because David Spade, gotta love him, right?

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Harry Styles, he's pretty smooth. I mean, he was playing in Mexico the other day, and he slipped on stage, poor guy. But he made quite the smooth recovery, and he's doing just fine.

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Body Isn't Ready on Virgin Radio. It's Tessa, and apparently The Devil Wears Prada 2. All the clothes from that movie are being auctioned off. There's going to be a live sale online September 10th, which will feature the tassel jacket worn by Meryl Streep's character. And

American Girls, Harry Styles on Virgin Radio. It's Tessa, and literally nobody asked for this. Well, obviously somebody did, but KFC and Oreo, they've teamed up for fried chicken flavored cookies. Oh my goodness, why do we want our cookies to taste like fried chicken? I don't have the answer, but maybe you're interested in this. The cookies have the classic Oreo wafers, and then the cream in the middle is fried chicken flavor. I mean, worth trying, I guess.

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0: gone, gremlins. I'm just saying, this is not how you start a show on a Friday, okay?
1: Yeah, this is the most Monday Friday we've had.
0: Lord.
1: Yeah.
0: Ray, you work in another studio. I work in a different studio an hour away. I was just about to call you on the phone so that I could get you on the air. It's ridiculous.
1: Technology,
0: yeah,
1: man.
0: Yeah. And then it's one of those, like, you know when you take your car to the mechanic and you're like, okay, here's the sound, and then the sound doesn't happen? You're just like, oh, it's working now. I'm like, I didn't touch anything. Did you touch anything? No, it's fine.
1: Exactly.
0: Good. It's not like we rely on technology to do our show or anything, right?
1: Yeah, the one thing we need to do is hear each other.
0: All right, let's get past it. Happy Friday. Hey, we're here. The weekend. Fun. It's Luke and Ray in the afternoon on Virgin Radio with Pink Pantherist.

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1: So it's 2026, and we're noticing that a lot of things have become socially acceptable in the last decade or so that were definitely not socially acceptable not that long ago. So I'll give you a few examples in a couple of minutes, but if you can think of one of those things that used to be not okay and now is totally normal, text us, 999-999.
0: Ella Langley, Choosing Texas. 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
1: So, you know, as it goes, things become socially acceptable that weren't socially acceptable back in the day. And the further away you get, you know, the more things are socially acceptable. For instance, my grandma's 103. Wearing pants wasn't socially acceptable for her when she was a kid, right?
2: What, really?
1: Yeah.
2: What?
1: She didn't even have a pair of pants. She's having the first time she ever wore pants is because she was out in the field in a skirt and was like, this is ridiculous. So she went and got her brother's pants and started wearing those.
3: She's a trailblazer.
1: She didn't even own pants.
3: Wow. I want to say, was it freeing? But like, pants aren't freeing, right? I'd be like, all right, back to the skirt, right?
1: No, exactly. Yeah. But there's things that have become socially acceptable just in the last 10 years that, you know, kind of forgot it wasn't cool back in the day, like AI. AI used to be this like, oh no. Now everybody uses it all the time.
3: I think we should reverse that, you know? Maybe put that thing down, flip it and reverse it.
1: I don't disagree with you at all. Constantly canceling plans. I feel like we have COVID to thank for that one. Mm. Back in the day, it would have been like, oh, you're canceling. Now it's just like, I don't want to go and I'm not going.
3: Which is totally fine. You know what? If friends reach out to me and they're like, you know, we made these plans 3 weeks ago and today's the day and I'm just not feeling it, I'm like, yes. I get to go home. I get to put on some sweatpants. I get to watch my favorite show. Thank you. Thank you for doing that.
1: Yes, thank you. How about this one? Like profanity in public?
3: Mm.
1: People don't seem to care anymore. Not knowing how to write properly is something that is becoming more socially acceptable than it ever was.
3: Yeah.
1: Right? Yeah. It kind of is the way it is. But I'm wondering, can you think of anything that, you know, you couldn't get away with when you were in elementary school that's totally cool now?
3: Wearing a hat indoors.
1: Oh, good one.
3: Yeah. Or at the dinner table, right?
1: Yep.
3: I'm thinking of another thing, too, that grinds my gears, and that's the courtesy wave. That used to be a big thing back in the day.
1: Right.
3: And now people don't, like, if I'm coming up on a street and it's a narrow street and there's cars parked on my side and I kind of scoot over so that someone else can come through, give me just a little thank you. That's all I need.
1: Yeah, right?
3: That's all.
1: We got people on boats driving past docks waving all over the place. Bring back the wave for the car.
3: Yeah, not just for
1: boaters, okay?
3: Absolutely. I'm going to start waving to everybody I see on the sidewalk as if I'm at the cottage, right? Like, hey, how's it going?
1: Yeah, exactly. Or in a Jeep.
3: The Jeep wave.
1: The Jeep wave for everybody.
3: We need a Ford Escape wave for you. And
1: Yeah, exactly.
3: What are things that have become socially acceptable as of late that you're not really into? Send a text into 99999. It's Virgin Radio.

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0: 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Ray, can you think of a TV show or a movie that you've watched in the past that something happened in that movie or TV show and then it took you right out of the show?
1: I mean, I can think of a couple examples. Like, for instance, I watched Boy Meets World back in the day, mm-hmm. and Topanga had like a different set of parents a few episodes later. They switched up the actors, and I was like, well, hold on.
0: They did a Fresh Prince or Raven. I think That's So Raven. They did the mom is different too, and I'm like, where did the original Fresh Prince go?
1: Yeah. Or a really famous example of that is when Ed Sheeran showed up in Game of Thrones, and people are like, what?
0: Yeah. Okay. So he's a part of this universe now? How does that make sense? Yeah. Something happened to me while I was watching that new Pan Am bombing miniseries on Netflix, which is really great, by the way. But I want to tell you what took me out of the show in a sec here. Preston Pablo on Virgin Radio.

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0: it's the Punisher on Virgin Radio, your number one hit music station. It's Luke and Ray in the afternoon. Okay, so I'm watching this new miniseries on Netflix. I actually just finished it because I thought it was so good. And I usually don't get into new shows too often, right? But this one hooked me right away. This is the bombing of Flight 103, the Pan Am flight, happened back in the 80s.
1: Okay, so this is a true story.
0: This is a true story.
1: Excuse me for not knowing my history.
0: No, but it's like a very historically, like, you have to get it right. You have to get all the details right, all the characters. Sometimes they add in people just to sort of zhuzh up the show a little bit. Right. But I'm watching this thing, and it's set in the 80s, 1988, when the Pan Am bombing happened. And then it kind of tells the story of the investigation all the way through to the trial and sort of the, you know, the culmination of everything, right? Mm-hmm. By about 1988, we're following this one character, and he gets into a car, and I go, hold on a minute. That looks like a newer car. Right? And I didn't think anything of it. And then, on the final episode, there's a scene where he's walking into a courthouse, and he gets out of his, I don't know, he's an FBI guy, so like a Crown Victoria, 1999 Crown Victoria. And I'm like, okay, all right, that kind of matches up. And then he walks into the courthouse, and I see a Tesla. And I'm like, hold on a minute.
2: What? Really?
0: There's a Tesla driving by, and then a BMW, which looked like a 2025 BMW. I'm like, this is completely taking me out of what was a very good show, but now I've kind of lost respect for it.
1: Oh, that's, why would they spend all that time and money and not get the older vehicles? I hate when they do that kind of thing, because a lot of people were complaining in Enola Holmes, Millie Bobby Brown, she's got like a fresh nail set on, and it's like, okay, come on, like,
0: she's got a
1: acrylic nail,
0: really, yeah.
1: Come on, yeah.
0: But I'd love to hear from you, if you have that experience of maybe watching a show or a movie that just kind of took you completely out, because something historically accurate didn't, you know, line up, or maybe the plot, there's holes in it, or something like that. Send us a text to 999-999, because once again, a Tesla in the late 90s, that's a no-go for me. There's technology where you can digitally scrub that stuff out, right?
1: Might be a no-go in this age.

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1: Kick off a new season in La Liga.
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0: few movies coming out at the box office this weekend.
1: Yeah, some good ones, too. Super Troopers 3. I forgot they made a Super Troopers 2, but that should be good.
0: Yep.
1: There's another one called Ice Cream Man. It's an Eli Roth horror movie. And then this one looks interesting. It's called One Night Only. So think The Purge, but instead of one day where you can murder people, it's one day where you're allowed to have premarital sex.
0: Oh, that's
1: so you
0: weird.
1: Can imagine. It's rated R, naturally. Yeah. Yeah.
0: Strange.
1: Strange.
0: I also saw that they just started filming Michael 2, the follow-up to the Michael biopic.
1: Okay, interesting. Yeah, because a lot of people said they didn't really include a lot in the first Michael movie.
0: Yeah, yeah. So the studio hopes to release the film by the end of 2027 or the first half of 2028. I mean, it's already earned $1 billion worldwide, so
1: right.
0: They jumped on that pretty quickly. Matrix 2 is also in the works. I guess they just put the plans together for that.
1: Right, or will it be Matrix 4? It's so weird that that's just coming
0: out.
1: Yeah, because that news just came out this week, and I had just watched the first Matrix movie like 2 days ago.
0: Oh, is that right? Like for the first time?
1: No, for like the second time, but I haven't seen it in like since it came out. Let me tell you, that movie holds up. It's almost scary how accurate it's becoming.
0: Yeah, seriously.

0: Speaking of best friends, they share a lot in common, Ray. Another thing that they share in common is their internal thoughts.
1: Oh, really?
0: Yes. Okay. Yes. I'll tell you why in just a sec. It's Virgin Radio, your number one.

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3: Best friend brain is real, Ray.
4: Mm-hmm.
3: It's a real thing. According to neuroscientists, they've discovered that extremely close friends develop synchronized brain activity. Their neural patterns literally align during conversations, shared experiences, and even while observing the same situation.
4: Yeah, this makes so much sense. Because if, you know how it's like to hang out with two best friends,
3: mm-hmm.
4: and they're not even saying the whole sentence, and it's like, what are you guys talking about?
3: I know.
4: But they know exactly what they're talking
3: broken
4: about.
3: Broken up sentence, and they're like, oh, you can fill in the gaps, because we have the same brain. Deborah, yeah. Oh, for sure, yeah. This phenomenon occurs because years of shared emotions, interests, and ways of thinking gradually sculpt similar neural pathways. Empathy, trust, and frequent interaction create a biological link. So it's apparently very strong, and so strong that two people can react identically or have the same exact thought at the same exact moment. It's not telepathy. It's just a deep friendship wired into the brain. Yeah.
4: Okay, I feel like we should test it right now.
3: Okay.
4: You think of a food.
3: Mm-hmm.
4: Think of a food.
3: Mm-hmm.
4: And on the count of three, say that food, and we'll see if we say the same food.
3: Okay.
4: One, two, three. Lasagna.
3: Nope. Okay. Ray, I thought you knew me. I really did. Okay. I thought we were best friends. This tells me a lot, actually. It's very telling. It's Virgin Radio.

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0: They're doing a celebrity version of The Voice. We'll tell you who's going to be involved in a couple minutes.
1: It's like putting the Masked Singer together with The Voice.
0: Almost, exactly, yeah.
1: Way, right? Yeah. Okay. Virgin Radio.

0: Shawn Mendes and Treat You Better. It's Virgin Radio with Luke and Ray in the afternoon.
1: So they've announced they're going to be doing a celebrity edition of The Voice. This will be kind of interesting because people did love The Masked Singer, which was where the singers all kind of had mascot costumes, mm-hmm. and then you had to guess who the celebrity was.
0: Yes.
1: Whereas The Voice is like they're turned around. So they're still kind of guessing who's there, and then they turn around and you find out who the celebrity is going to be. So this will be good.
0: I wonder, and I don't think they have any plans for who's going to be a contestant on the show, but I wonder, are these people who are musically inclined with musical abilities, or is it like, is Terry Jeffords from Brooklyn Nine-Nine going to get up there? And
1: right? Like, that would be awesome. You know? That's what I'm wondering, because a lot of celebrities are celebrities because they are singers.
0: Yeah,
1: so are they going to be doing like singing celebrities? Are they going to? It's probably going to be a mix of athletes and you know, actors and things like that.
0: But who's
1: we don't know. So we don't know who's going to be actually competing. But we do have the judges: Joe Jonas, Queen Latifah. We love her.
0: Mm-hmm.
1: Riley Green and Keke Palmer.
0: I think Queen Latifah is a pretty good singer too. Didn't she have a music career?
1: Yes, that's how she started. Absolutely, yeah.
0: Well, I want to see her up on stage.
1: She probably will. It is The Voice.
0: Yeah, Olivia Rodrigo, Drop Dead. It's Virgin Radio.
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3: Oh, we have another explosive food. So, you know, there's the cyclosporine outbreak that's happening in the States right now, and I think it's carried up into Canada as well. There's a couple of different brands of lettuce that you shouldn't be buying at the moment because, well, it's going to cause you to go to the washroom for a little bit.
4: I'm loving the memes, though, of people who are like, Taco Bell had to stop using lettuce. And it's like, that's not going to hurt Taco Bell's
3: brand. Yeah, listen,
4: people aren't there for the lettuce, okay? They're fine.
3: That's not what was doing it before. This won't be the cause this time around. So I guess the CDC director in the States warned that blueberries and raspberries may be contaminated with the parasite that is causing explosive diarrhea. I hate that I have to say those two words on the radio. But about 22,000 people in 47 states have fallen ill. And they say the best thing to do, obviously, is just to be cautious about the raw vegetables and fruit and any produce, really, that you're eating at the moment. Recently bought some blackberries and some strawberries and some blueberries. And I got them home and I cut up some strawberries and I had them. And then I'm like, I wonder where I got those from. And I looked in the fridge. It was a product of USA. And this is something we're not supposed to be doing right now. We're not supposed to be buying products of USA because we're still standing up to the US, right?
4: Right.
3: And then I'm like, gurgle. Uh-oh. What's going on? I think it's just my stomach. You know, I'm 31 years old. I haven't eaten right for years, so it could be all it is. But just be cautious is all I'm saying, all right?
4: Could be that, yeah.
3: Anyway, can we move on? Ella Langley, choosing Texas. It's Virgin Radio.

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4: Yamal, the wonder boy, does it again.
3: Kick off a new season in La Liga.
4: Mbappe! He just can't stop scoring.
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0: Well, the people in the newsroom are going to get mad at us because Ray's favorite song is about to play here. She's going to turn up the speaker. Someone's going to come close the door. Oh, don't laugh too loud. They're going to come in.
1: I do get in trouble for laughing. Oh, it is my favorite.
0: Virgin Radio.

0: Taylor Swift on Virgin Radio. It's Luke and Ray in the afternoon.
1: So Taylor Swift and Travis Kelce, they obviously had their wedding at Madison Square Garden. Mm-hmm. And now it sounds like Madison Square Garden may be planning some kind of a permanent tribute to that major event.
0: Like a plaque or something like that.
1: Exactly. Or, yeah. So, like, I guess when the Rangers or the Knicks or whatever they win, you know, how they hang a banner in the rafters. Yeah. Like, what are they going to do? Grab Taylor Swift's wedding dress and hang that in the rafters? Like a ghost?
0: That's actually not a bad idea, right?
1: I mean, who actually wears their wedding dress again?
0: This is true.
1: What else is she going to do? I mean, she could donate it, I'm sure.
0: But. Either that or it'll be in a Hard Rock Hotel at some point or something like that, right? Like,
1: something
0: usually they put
1: like
0: them into
1: that,
0: museums
1: yeah.
0: and stuff. But yeah, a plaque for a wedding, eh?
1: That's,
0: it was a big
1: that's
0: event.
1: That's what I'm saying. It was a big event, but it was just somebody's wedding. You know, I think we've jumped the shark on this whole thing, okay? And I'm a fan.
0: Yeah. So. It's Virgin Radio. 1,000,000

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1: So it's 2026, and we're noticing that a lot of things have become socially acceptable in the last decade or so that were definitely not socially acceptable not that long ago. So I'll give you a few examples in a couple of minutes. 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
2: So, you know, as it goes, things become socially acceptable that weren't socially acceptable back in the day. And the further away you get, you know, the more things are socially acceptable. For instance, my grandma's 103. Wearing pants wasn't socially acceptable for her when she was a kid, right?
3: What, really?
2: Yeah.
3: What?
2: She didn't even have a pair of pants. She's having the first time she ever wore pants is because she was out in the field in a skirt and was like, this is ridiculous. So she went and got her brother's pants and started wearing those.
3: She's a trailblazer.
2: She didn't even own pants.
3: Wow. I want to say, was it freeing? But like, pants aren't freeing, right? I'd be like, all right, back to the skirt, right?
2: No, no. Exactly. Yeah. But there's things that have become socially acceptable just in the last 10 years that, you know, kind of forgot it wasn't cool back in the day, like AI. AI used to be this like, oh no, now everybody uses it all the time.
3: I think we should reverse that, you know, maybe we'll put that thing down, flip it and reverse it.
2: I don't disagree with you at all. Constantly canceling plans. I feel like we have COVID to thank for that one. Mm. Back in the day, it would have been like, oh, you're canceling. Now it's just like, I don't want to go and I'm not going.
3: Which is totally fine. You know what? If friends reach out to me and they're like, you know, we made these plans 3 weeks ago and today's the day and I'm just not feeling it, I'm like, yes. I get to go home. I get to put on some sweatpants. I get to watch my favorite show. Thank you. Thank you for doing that.
2: Thank you. How about this one? Like profanity in public?
3: Mm.
2: People don't seem to care anymore. Not knowing how to write properly is something that is becoming more socially acceptable than it ever
3: grammar.
2: Was.
3: Yeah.
2: Right? Yeah. It kind of is the way it is. But I'm wondering, can you think of anything that, you know, you couldn't get away with when you were in elementary school that's totally cool now?
3: Wearing a hat indoors.
2: Oh, good one.
3: Yeah.
2: Yep.
3: Or at the dinner table. Right?
2: Yep.
3: I'm thinking of another thing, too, that grinds my gears, and that's the courtesy wave. That used to be a big thing back in the day.
2: Right.
3: And now people don't, like, if I'm coming up on a street and it's a narrow street and there's cars parked on my side and I kind of scoot over so that someone else can come through, give me just a little thank you. That's all I need.
2: Yeah, right?
3: That's all.
2: We got people on boats driving past docks waving all over the place. Yeah. Bring back the wave for the car.
3: Yeah.
2: It's not just for boaters, okay?
3: Absolutely. I'm going to start waving to everybody I see on the sidewalk as if I'm at the cottage, right? Like, hey, how's it going?
2: Yeah, exactly. Or in a Jeep.
3: The Jeep wave, yeah.
2: The Jeep wave for everybody.
3: We need a Ford Escape wave for you. And
2: Yeah, exactly.
3: What are things that have become socially acceptable as of late that you're not really into? Send a text into 999-999. It's Virgin Radio.

0: Love your thoughts on this on the text lines at 999-999. What is something that as of late has become socially acceptable? And maybe this is something that you don't want it to be socially acceptable. Send us a text to 999-999. Edward, what were you just saying?
1: Oh, smoking weed. Cannabis.
0: Oh, yeah? Yeah.
2: Yeah, that's so true, yeah. Actually. I never thought of it, but yeah, it used to be like, you know, you'd go to jail for it. Now they sell it.
1: Yeah, exactly. Yeah.
0: Yeah. I used to live in downtown Toronto, Edward, and the odd time back in the day, you'd be like, it smells like skunk. Like, who's doing that, right? And now it's just like, it always smells like skunk on the streets of Toronto.
1: Exactly,
0: right?
1: Exactly.
0: I haven't seen a skunk in years. Anyway, thank you for your call, Edward. What's socially acceptable now that wasn't back in the day? Let's hear from you. Send a text in.

0: when you did nothing. Virgin Radio, it's Luke and Ray in the afternoon.
1: What is
0: what's something that has become socially acceptable over the years that didn't used to be like that back in the day?
1: Right.
0: We're going to shake our fists at the cloud.
2: Mm-hmm. Get off our lawn.
0: Yell at children to get off our lawn.
1: Michelle, what do you think?
3: Oh, well, I would say the way the kids act towards teachers and adults.
0: Oh,
1: yeah.
3: That they have no respect anymore.
0: Where has respect gone, you know?
3: Exactly.
0: Yeah.
2: Is that true or is that just our perception? Because I'm not sure how much teachers got respect when I was a kid either, if I'm being honest.
3: You go into schools now and you hear the way the kids will actually speak up and refuse to do things, and it's way different.
0: Yeah.
2: Yeah.
3: I would never have spoken back to one of my teachers like the way kids do now.
2: Mm-hmm. Mm-hmm. True.
0: Do you know what's changed, I think? A little Bill Nye the Science Guy on the TV in the classroom. I think they need a little bit more of that.
2: Bring back Bill.
0: Yeah.

0: Virgin Radio, your number one hit music station. We're chatting about those things that used to be socially acceptable back in the day. Now they're not so much anymore. Send a text in to 999999.
1: Yes, we got this one that says wearing really revealing clothing like low-cut tops or really high shorts or pajamas in public.
0: Oh, the pajama special. Like Cookie Monster pajamas at the grocery store.
1: Yeah, we see it all the time. And, you know, on airplanes, where back in the day it used to be a suit and tie on an airplane, you know.
0: Now you're wearing those sweatpants that say juicy on the back. You know? It was the one time for me, okay? Hey, Pam, what was the thing for you?
2: Politeness is more the biggest thing.
0: Mm-hmm.
2: So when I was a kid, and yes, I'm old, when I was a kid, if we went out to my parents' friends for dinner or whatever, KCB, it was always Mr. and Mrs. Murphy or Mr. and Mrs. Smith. And if I went over to my friend's house, it was Mrs. Downs or Mr. Slater you would talk to, right?
0: Yeah.
2: But
0: yeah.
2: Nowadays it's just first names.
0: Yeah,
2: all the time.
0: I remember, you know, there were a couple of parents of my friends who would be like, call me Stacy. And I'm like, that's weird. No, I'm not going to do that. I appreciate it. But,
2: right?
0: Yeah.
1: I've actually got my best friend, her dad, insist I call him Mr. Casey. And so it's always Mr. and Mrs. Casey. And then her mom came to visit us in Halifax once, and we were having a couple of drinks, and I said, oh, Mrs. Casey, blah, blah, blah. And she said, you know what, Ray, I think I'm done with Mrs. Casey. And I was like, really? I can call you Colleen? Can I call Mr. Casey Steve? And she goes, no, you better still call him Mr. Casey.
0: He will not like that.
2: we met up with old high school friends when a high school reunion, and we went to one of the friends' houses to see his mom and dad. We haven't seen for years. And it was like, we walked in there, it's like, hi, Mrs. Downs, Mr. and Mrs. Beach, but you can call me Pat. No, I can't.
0: I really can't, yeah. It's like calling a teacher by the first name. That's not right. You know?
2: Right?

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2: This is kind of exciting for old Ella Langley. Mm. She is going to be on the soundtrack for the new Madden 27.
1: Oh, they're still making those video games, eh?
2: They are still making those video games. Yep, 27 of them.
1: Well, there you go. John Madden hasn't been around for a bit, so I guess it's like to pay homage to him, right?
2: Yeah, absolutely.
1: Yeah.
2: Yeah. So here's the thing. It's not going to be this song, though. It's going to be her song, Dandelion.
1: Oh.
2: Yeah.
1: This is the big one, though. It's not really a football song.
2: Do you want to play football? Yeah, exactly.
1: Makes sense. All right. 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

0: 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Kingsville District High School closed in 2024. 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
1: Looks like it was a busy first day for the walking path on the Gordie Howe Bridge.
0: Oh, okay. Yeah, tell me the numbers. What do we got here?
1: So they counted all the people, including bikes and walkers, etc. They had about 3,500 people cross that bridge on day one.
0: Wow, yeah. That's a busy bike path right there.
1: Yeah, it is.
0: We still haven't been down to the bridge yet. I need to get my hands on a bike.
1: I've got a bike in the shed you can borrow.
0: Do you?
1: Yeah.
0: Is it one of those with like the curved bike handles though, and like
1: it
0: a
1: does,
0: basket in
1: yeah,
0: front?
1: Yeah.
0: That's just not my style.
1: Okay. Well, you know what? Yeah. You can either ride what I give you, or you can get on my handlebars.
0: I wouldn't hate that. Okay. That sounds fine to me.
1: But we switch on the way back. Once we get to Detroit, we're switching.
0: Oh, okay. This is, once again, another push for a tandem bike, okay? Both do the work.
1: Yeah, I know why you want a tandem bike.
0: Why?
1: So you can sit back there and loaf, and I'm going to think you're helping, but you're not really biking at all. Like, are you even pedaling?
0: You know me too well. It's 93.9 Virgin Radio.

0: Duke and Ray in the Afternoon on Virgin Radio, your number one hit music station. Ray, can you think of a TV show or a movie that you've watched in the past that something happened in that movie or TV show, and then it took you right out of the show?
1: I mean, I can think of a couple examples. Like, for instance, I watched Boy Meets World back in the day, and Topanga had like a different set of parents a few episodes later. They
0: They
1: switched up the actors, and I was like, well, hold on.
0: They did a Fresh Prince or Raven. I think That's a Raven. They did The Mom is different, too. And I'm like, where did the original Fresh Prince go? Yeah.
1: Or a really famous example of that is when Ed Sheeran showed up in Game of Thrones, and people are like, what?
0: Yeah. Okay. So he's a part of this universe now? How does that make sense?
1: Yeah.
0: Something happened to me while I was watching that new Pan Am bombing miniseries on Netflix, which is really great, by the way. But I want to tell you what took me out of the show in a sec here.

0: Luke and Ray on Virgin Radio.
1: Okay, so I'm watching this new miniseries on Netflix. I actually just finished it because I thought it was so good. And I usually don't get into new shows too often, right? But this one hooked me right away. This is the bombing of Flight 103, the Pan Am flight, happened back in the 80s.
2: Okay, so this is a true story.
1: This is a true story.
2: Excuse me for not knowing my history.
1: No, but it's like a very historically, like, you have to get it right. You have to get all the details right, all the characters. Sometimes they add in people just to sort of zhuzh up the show a little bit.
2: Right.
1: But I'm watching this thing, and it's set in the 80s, 1988, when the Pan Am bombing happened. And then it kind of tells the story of the investigation all the way through to the trial and sort of the culmination of everything, right?
2: Mm-hmm.
1: By about 1988, we're following this one character, and he gets into a car, and I go, hold on a minute. That looks like a newer car. Right? And I didn't think anything of it. And then, on the final episode, there's a scene where he's walking into a courthouse, and he gets out of his, I don't know, he's an FBI guy, so like a Crown Victoria, 1999 Crown Victoria. And I'm like, okay, all right, that kind of matches up. And then he walks into the courthouse, and I see a Tesla. And I'm like, hold on a minute.
3: What? Really?
1: There's a Tesla driving by, and then a BMW, which looked like a 2025 BMW. I'm like, this is completely taking me out of what was a very good show, but now I've kind of lost respect for it.
2: Oh, that's... Why would they spend all that time and money and not get the older vehicles? I hate when they do that kind of thing, because a lot of people were complaining in Enola Holmes, Millie Bobby Brown, she's got like a fresh nail set on, and it's like, okay, come on, like,
1: she's got
2: acrylic nails,
1: really, yeah.
2: Come on, yeah.
1: But I'd love to hear from you if you have that experience of maybe watching a show or a movie that just kind of took you completely out because something historically accurate didn't line up, or maybe the plot, there's holes in it or something like that. Send us a text to 999-999, because once again, a Tesla in the late 90s, that's a no-go from me. There's technology where you can digitally scrub that stuff out.
2: Right?

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0: of best friends, they share a lot in common, Ray. 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
1: Oh, really?
0: Yes. Okay. Yes. I'll tell you why in just a sec. 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
3: Best friend brain is real, Ray.
4: Mm-hmm.
3: It's a real thing. According to neuroscientists, they've discovered that extremely close friends develop synchronized brain activity. Their neural patterns literally align during conversations, shared experiences, and even while observing the same situation.
4: Yeah, this makes so much sense. Because if, you know how it's like to hang out with two best friends,
3: mm-hmm.
4: and they're not even saying the whole sentence, and it's like, what are you guys talking about?
3: I know.
4: But they know exactly what they're talking
3: broken
4: about.
3: Broken up sentence, and they're like, oh, you can fill in the gaps, because we have the same brain. Deborah, yeah. Oh, for sure, yeah. This phenomenon occurs because years of shared emotions, interests, and ways of thinking gradually sculpt similar neural pathways. Empathy, trust, and frequent interaction create a biological link. So it's apparently very strong, and so strong that two people can react identically or have the same exact thought at the same exact moment. It's not telepathy. It's just a deep friendship wired into the brain. Yeah.
4: Okay, I feel like we should test it right now.
3: Okay.
4: You think of a food.
3: Mm-hmm.
4: Think of a food.
3: Mm-hmm.
4: And on the count of three, say that food. No, we'll see if we say the same food.
3: Okay.
4: One, two, three. Lasagna.
3: Dogs. Oh, no. Okay. Ray, I thought you knew me. I really did. Okay. I thought we were best friends. This tells me a lot, actually. That's pretty telling. It's Virgin Radio.

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0: Luke and Ray in the afternoon here on Virgin Radio, your number one hit music station. Have a great weekend.
1: Yeah, you too. What are you doing this weekend, buddy?
0: I've neglected my laundry, so I'm going to go do that. Do you know, actually, do you know what happened yesterday?
1: What?
0: I was coming into my place after work, and I saw somebody come into the laundry room with a basket, and I, like, waved at her or whatever. And then, like, not 20 minutes later, she comes up and knocks on my door, and she's like, "Were you just doing laundry?" And I'm like, "No." And she's like, "Well, all of my, like, clothes that were in the dryer are gone." And I'm like, "What? I was just about to do my laundry." And she's like, "Well, be careful, because somebody stole my clothes."
1: What?
0: Who does that?
1: What?
0: And, like, the washing machines were free because we have an app that we can go on to see if anything's, you know, available. Because we only have a couple of machines in our building. And so it's not as if, you know, somebody was doing the wash and confused it for... And how do you not understand... Like, you would pull the clothes out and go, okay, this isn't my pair of underwear, right?
1: Why would you... I mean, of all the things to steal, I feel like someone else's clothes. That's just so weird.
0: Right?
1: We're going to need an update on that. Do you have cameras in the area?
0: Like, I think there are cameras in the laundry room. But either way, this is a long way of me asking Ray if I can come do my laundry at your place this weekend.
1: you got it.
0: Okay, appreciate that. Miles is in next with The Night Show.

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0: Olivia Rodrigo with Drop Dead, kicking off the night show. Happy Friday. Hey, I'm Miles. If you're off to see Spider-Man Brand New Day at any point this weekend, this week Tom Holland was asked who his childhood celebrity obsession was. I don't think you'll be able to guess.
1: Honestly, Justin Bieber. I thought he was the coolest guy I had ever seen in my life. I remember when I first watched the music video for Baby, I was probably about 11 years old, maybe 12, and I tried to do my hair like his, and I don't have hair like his, so it didn't really work.
0: I bet Justin Bieber would love that, knowing Spider-Man's favorite celebrity growing up was him. Also, unlimited dad points if his son Jack Blues ever grows up being a Spider-Man fan. Here's Justin.

with Broke Skin on Virgin Radio. On the topic of skin, that's a strange thing to say. Next week, my newborn baby boy will be here. And I plan on going skin to skin. That's a thing. I keep seeing it on Instagram. All I get is baby videos now on Instagram. My feed's full of them. Skin to skin, the big thing, the big bond between you and your newborn. Well, I did a weird thing this week. I don't know why. It was very late at night, and I wasn't thinking. I decided to shave my chest. I don't know why. I just thought maybe, I don't know, like, the hair would be annoying for him. Now I'm scared he's going to think that I'm mum. I think he's going to go for my nipple.

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0: Loud Luxury, BB Rexa, If Only I. Friday, the night show is on Virgin Radio. And coming up next, my AI friend, Deepfake Drake. Happy Friday. What are we talking about?
1: Happy Friday, Miles. Well, Taylor Swift might be going all the way back to the beginning. And Swifties think they know exactly what's coming. Details next.

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3: What's up?
0: Happy Friday, Deepfake Drake.
3: Happy Friday, Miles. Well, Taylor Swift might be taking us all the way back to the beginning.
0: Ooh.
3: Swifties are convinced she's preparing a new version of her 2006 debut album, with rumors that instead of Taylor Swift, Taylor's version, it could be called Taylor Swift 20th Anniversary Version.
0: Oh yeah, because there's not been a Taylor's version of that album yet.
3: And the timing makes sense. The original Taylor Swift turns 20 this October. Taylor previously revealed she had re-recorded the album, although at the time she said she didn't have plans to release it.
0: Maybe 20 years feels right.
3: Yeah, and finally tonight, this is Miles' last show for a couple weeks because apparently he's having a baby.
0: Wait.
3: Well, his wife is doing most of the work. Miles will be there providing emotional support, asking too many questions and making sure the hospital Wi-Fi works.
0: Yeah.
3: Baby Galloway arrives next week. So from me, Deepfake Drake, good luck to you, Miles and Heather.
0: Thanks.
3: Enjoy every second. Get some sleep while you still can. And remember, if the baby's up all night, technically that's just another night show listener.
0: Hey.
3: We'll see you in 2 weeks, Dad.
0: Thanks, Deepfake Drake. That was lovely. If you need a drink.

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1: 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I live my

She had it all along. Zara Larsson with Lush Life on Virgin Radio from 2016. How didn't we know then that she would be one of the biggest pop stars 10 years later? Ella Langley with Choosing Texas on Virgin Radio now. I can't imagine how big she's going to be in 10 years.

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